is the band America, and it's all about America on this Flag Day, which happens every year on June 14th. Today, being Sunday, is the official start of National Flag Week, where American citizens are encouraged to fly the American flag at their homes and businesses.

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0: I died and you just died. I died and you watched. I died and you walked by and said, no, I'm dead.
1: The band Pearl Jam was playing at Bonnaroo on this date in rock history back in 08. We also heard some ZZ Top in that set. And the band America on Flag Day. Quite appropriate that Sister Golden Hair from that band went number one on this day in rock history back in 1975.
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0: One of the big hits off the Glass Houses album for Billy Joel, the other one being It's Still Rock and Roll to Me. That album was starting a six-week run at the number one position on the U.S. album charts on this day back in 1980.
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3: Tonight, partly cloudy with a low around 59. Monday, sunny with a high near 76. Monday night, mostly clear with a low around 56. Tuesday, sunny with a high near 80. Tuesday night, a 40% chance of showers and thunderstorms before 1 a.m. with a low around 63. Wednesday, a 20% chance of showers and thunderstorms with a high near 86.
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0: Eric Clapton, big solo career, and he hung with many bands, and probably one band that you never heard of, the Dynamics. Now, they took the stage on this day in rock history in 1970, Eric Clapton's brand new band. They told the promoter before they went on stage that they were called the Dynamics. And the promoter said, you know, you guys should put Derek in front of that because that was Eric Clapton's nickname. And they agreed to that. And then the promoter got up on stage and messed the whole thing up and called them Derek and the Dominoes. And it stuck.
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3: Tonight, partly cloudy with a low around 59. Monday, sunny with a high near 76. Monday night, mostly clear with a low around 56. Tuesday, sunny with a high near 80. Tuesday night, a 40% chance of showers and thunderstorms before 1 a.m. with a low around 63. Wednesday, a 20% chance of showers and thunderstorms with a high near 86.
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Peter Gabriel with me, Bob Barron, on this Sunday as we wrap up a interesting weekend on Flag Day. This next woman, Sheryl Crow, will be going out next month in July, playing a lot of dates for the Outlaw Music Festival. That starts on Friday, July 3rd in Irving, Texas. She'll be in Austin on Saturday, the 4th of July, for Willie Nelson's 4th of July picnic.

0: That classic hit is a roundabout way of wishing Yes drummer Alan White a happy heavenly birthday. Alan was born on June 14, 49, in Ferry Hill, England. He unfortunately is not with us anymore. It was 22 when he passed away.
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0: Well, who are you? It is The Who featuring Roger Daltrey on the vocals, who became Sir Roger Daltrey exactly 1 year ago today on this date in 2025. He was knighted by Great Britain's King Chucky III. There were a couple of other musicians knighted that day, one of them being Gran Guldman, who was the 10cc vocalist, and another rocker who I'm playing in the next set.
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6: Tonight, partly cloudy with a low around 59. Monday, sunny with a high near 76. Monday night, mostly clear with a low around 56. Tuesday, sunny with a high near 80. Tuesday night, a 40% chance of showers and thunderstorms before 1 a.m. with a low around 63. Wednesday, a 20% chance of showers and thunderstorms with a high near 86.
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0: Well, if your guess for knighthood would be Paul Rogers of Bad Company, that answer is no. Paul has not been knighted, but he sure deserves it. It was Steve Winwood, the guy who played ahead of him, knighted on this day in rock history a year ago by King Charles III for his time in the Spencer Davis Group.
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Happy Flag Day. I'm Bob Barron, wrapping up the weekend with classic hits and stories to go with them. Whipping out some Badfinger there for you. Right now, we're going to talk about English musician Nick Van Eddy, who was born in England on this day in rock history in West Sussex. He went on to write this next track, which became a number one hit for his band in 1986. Here's The Cutting Crew. I Just Died in Your Arms.

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0: George Harrison, solo, Got My Mind Set on You. Well, what was his band, the Beatles, up to on this day? It was nothing, except their record company, Capitol Records, was trying to get back all the albums they had sent out all over the world. Their new Yesterday and Today album was due to come out on tomorrow's date, the 15th of June, back in 1966. But on this, the 14th of June, 1966, Capitol Records tried to get all those albums back because they were put out with the Butcher cover. I don't know if you're familiar with that. I probably should not describe it online, but some of those albums got out with that cover, and it's worth a lot of money.
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0: Taking in some Emerson, Lake and Palmer from album number 4, which was entitled Brain Salad Surgery. And that came out back in 1973. It was on this day in 71. They released album number 2 from the band, that one entitled Tarkus.
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3: Tonight, partly cloudy with a low around 59. Monday, sunny with a high near 76. Monday night, mostly clear with a low around 56. Tuesday, sunny with a high near 80. Tuesday night, a 40% chance of showers and thunderstorms before 1 a.m. with a low around 63. Wednesday, a 20% chance of showers and thunderstorms with a high near 86.
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0: Daryl and John, man, it's sad they're not together any longer. And Alanis Moore set back there from her debut album, Jagged Little Pill, which came out this week back in 1995. I remember hearing that for the first time. I was sitting with a record rep, and he had just gotten that album. We went and listened to the whole thing together. It blew both our minds.
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That band, The Grateful Dead, released their fourth album, Working Man's Dead, on this day back in 1970. It had a couple of hit songs on it, Uncle John's Band and Casey Jones, which got a little more radio airplay than a lot of their music did and ended up expanding their fan base.

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0: I think that one just rocks. Do You Think I'm Sexy? It's Rod Stewart. We also heard some ZZ Top. And the Grateful Dead in that set. The Grateful Dead were playing at the Fillmore East in New York City on this date in 1968. And Rod Stewart made his very first U.S. appearance on that same day as he was the lead singer for the Jeff Beck Group, who was opening up for the Grateful Dead.
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0: That's the band Argent, led by Rod Argent, who was a member of the Zombies in the 60s. They had that hit, She's Not There, and then he formed his own band and had a hit with that one, Hold Your Head Up. Today is Rod's 81st birthday.
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3: Tonight, partly cloudy with a low around 59. Monday, sunny with a high near 76. Monday night, mostly clear with a low around 56. Tuesday, sunny with a high near 80. Tuesday night, a 40% chance of showers and thunderstorms before 1 a.m. with a low around 63. Wednesday, a 20% chance of showers and thunderstorms with a high near 86.
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0: How can I follow that one up? I won't. I'm Bob Barron. That does it for me. I'm out of here. I'll talk to you this week.
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cup around the bend, y'all. Near the fork in the road there, saying hi to Kylie listening. We appreciate you tuning in. Also, Jackie at work. Here's Footloose, number one song, number one movie. The movie would star Kevin Bacon. You ready?

0: times like these. Ooh. Foo Fighters, Bob Worthington here. Have you got a story to tell? We all do, I guess. Police, a little musical Morse code for you. We'll bring out our decoder ring to decipher on the way. Also, Mr. Mister leading the way now.
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0: a little musical Morse code just to consult with your musical decoder ring a little later. It's Bob Worthington here, and let's talk racing because it's back for this year, of course. 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
3: Tonight, partly cloudy with a low around 59. Monday, sunny with a high near 76. Monday night, mostly clear with a low around 56. Tuesday, sunny with a high near 80. Tuesday night, a 40% chance of showers and thunderstorms before 1 a.m. with a low around 63. Wednesday, a 20% chance of showers and thunderstorms with a high near 86.
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0: Who you crushing on now? Fess up. Dave Matthews Band in Crush. 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
3: From ABC News, I'm Chuck Severson. There's a deal between the U.S. and Iran, but it's not a final big deal. It's announced on social media by President Trump and by Iran. A formal signing is next Friday. Though President Trump says the U.S. naval blockade of the Strait of Hormuz is lifted, that shipping lane is not open because mines have to be cleared until Friday. Iran's National Security Council says the war on all fronts, including Lebanon, will end immediately and permanently. It says negotiations for a final agreement, which includes nuclear issues, will be postponed until after the U.S. fulfills its obligations. ABC News White House correspondent Karen Travers.
4: There's no mention in the president's post about what was agreed to in terms of Iran's highly enriched uranium. This memo of understanding was aimed at reopening the strait to shipping traffic and then starting a period of further negotiations on Iran's nuclear program.
3: Long wait's over not only for the New York Knicks. Sunday night on ice.
5: They're going to clinch it appropriately with a total team effort and a shutout. The Carolina Hurricanes have won the Stanley Cup for the second time.
3: Carolina Hurricanes won their first Stanley Cup championship in 20 years Sunday night, beating the Vegas Golden Knights 3-0. A G7 economic summit in Evian, France, starting Monday, will include President Trump. At the White House Sunday night, a $60 million sponsor-covered UFC event, 7 fights in an 8-sided wire mesh cage. Mr. Trump has a long friendship with UFC's chief and owns stock in its parent company. For more than 2 weeks, Albanians by the thousands in Tirana have been protesting. They oppose a planned luxury development on an environmentally sensitive stretch of coastline, a project linked to President Trump's son-in-law, Jared Kushner. The Russians launched a massive overnight missile attack on Ukraine's capital. You're listening to ABC News.
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3: 12 deaths in the crash of a small plane outside Butler, Missouri. Sunday morning, it crashed after taking off from the local airport to go skydiving.
8: Yeah, it absolutely is a call nobody wants to have on any day. And, you know, we just want to reassure the public that there's nothing criminal that we can see.
3: Bates County Sheriff Chad Anderson, federal safety investigators are looking into it. Two helicopters collided over Rio de Janeiro Sunday morning and crashed, killing all 6 people aboard, firefighters say. What could move the markets this week from ABC's Dave Packer?
9: Monday, we'll get a reading on consumer spending with core retail sales for May. Now, analysts are expecting a lower number than last month. And on Wednesday, with a new Fed chair, the Federal Reserve Bank will have its latest closely watched announcement on interest rates.
3: Not only does the Mideast crisis send oil and gasoline prices higher, this could too, ABC's Jim Ryan.
10: Even soaring gas prices haven't quelled Americans' demand for travel, but now industry analysts expect inventories to run short this summer as U.S. refineries struggle to keep running close to their capacity.
3: Our Jim Ryan. Hey, did you hear what the Knicks Delta jetliner pilot and air traffic control said to each other after the championship win and the team was just about to take off for New York from San Antonio?
11: Tell those guys congratulations. Enjoy the moment. Oh, they're enjoying it back there. You probably can hear them. They're having a good time, man. Yeah, we'll pass it on.
3: That from ATC.com. Chuck Severson, ABC News.
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14: Tonight, partly cloudy with a low around 59. Monday, sunny with a high near 76. Monday night, mostly clear with a low around 56. Tuesday, sunny with a high near 80. Tuesday night, a 40% chance of showers and thunderstorms before 1 a.m. with a low around 63. Wednesday, a 20% chance of showers and thunderstorms with a high near 86.
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0: Billy Joel, Bob Worthington here. More of the superstars for you throughout the wee hours, and we'll leave the nightlight on for you. I'm keeping you company, whether you're driving or trying to get to sleep. We'll keep you company bedside. Green Day on the way, and how about Tears for Fears by request?
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0: Green Day, Boulevard of Broken Dreams. Bob Worthington here. More great music near. A song with over a billion plays on YouTube from Guns N' Roses. Hey, we'll play that. Also Bon Jovi and the summer of 1978. That hot summer breeze floating through your radio. Coming up next.
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3: Tonight, partly cloudy with a low around 59. Monday, sunny with a high near 76. Monday night, mostly clear with a low around 56. Tuesday, sunny with a high near 80. Tuesday night, a 40% chance of showers and thunderstorms before 1 a.m. with a low around 63. Wednesday, a 20% chance of showers and thunderstorms with a high near 86.
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0: Lock it where you got it all summer long. And hey, summer sounds best right here. Bon Jovi and Runaway. Stick around, over a billion plays on YouTube. That song coming up.
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Title track from the album, Super Band, Super Group, Super Song, Super Tramp, Breakfast in America, the album. How about this one from Stevie and Tom? Stop that now. Stop it. 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

0: That's Linkin Park, In the End. Bob Worthington here. More great music near. Saying hi to Kathy with a K. Also, very happy birthday to Stella. Happy birthday, Stella. Now, Genesis coming up. Also, REO Speedwagon as we take it on the run, hun.
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0: Wasteful, I say. 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Throwing it all away. It's Genesis. Bob Worthington here. And AM 1420 WVJS has been serving the Owensboro area for over 78 years now. 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
3: Tonight, partly cloudy with a low around 59. Monday, sunny with a high near 76. Monday night, mostly clear with a low around 56. Tuesday, sunny with a high near 80. Tuesday night, a 40% chance of showers and thunderstorms before 1 a.m. with a low around 63. Wednesday, a 20% chance of showers and thunderstorms with a high near 86.
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0: 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Hey, if you're out and about driving, please, no texting and driving and no drinking and driving. Saying hi to Jessica working at the diner. Alan, the night watchman. Good to hear from you, too.
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0: Hey, you're in top form tonight, I gotta say. 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

0: where summer sounds best, right here all summer long, and take us along. Don't forget to tell a friend or two about us. We appreciate that. 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We build that audience together. Stick around, have Roxette striking a pose with the look. And how about the Cars? We'll let those good times roll as we're rocking.
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0: Striking a pose and looking mighty fine. It's Roxette and The Look. Bob Worthington here. Musical contents under pressure with Queen and David Bowie. Melissa Etheridge? Yes, we got her as well for you next.
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2: Tonight, partly cloudy with a low around 59. Monday, sunny with a high near 76. Monday night, mostly clear with a low around 56. Tuesday, sunny with a high near 80. Tuesday night, a 40% chance of showers and thunderstorms before 1 a.m. with a low around 63. Wednesday, a 20% chance of showers and thunderstorms with a high near 86.
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0: Caution, musical contents under extreme pressure. Queen and David Bowie under pressure. Stick around, more great music on the other side. How about from the James Bond movie, 007? Title track from the movie, coming up from Sir Paul McCartney and Wings.
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Heavenly, I say, it's heaven. It's Bob Worthington here. More great music near. I swear, in the very beginning of this song, does she sound like a train horn or something, or a fog horn? Listen to that.

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0: A mean streak of cold you are, cold as ice, foreigner. On our all-night showcase, you and me and the music, Bob Worthington here, Eddie Money on the way, also Stained, and a whole bunch more. And understand, Kathy's a little under the weather. Hey, get some rest. That's, that is really the key, just getting the proper rest. If you're staying up and all, going all hours, that kind of thing, sometimes you gotta say, hey, I need the rest today or tonight, whatever the case may be. We wish you well.
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0: Take me home tonight. Hop on in. We'll give you a lift. Eddie Money and Ronnie Spector together. Take me home tonight. Coming up, if you're tying the knot in the next weekend or the coming weeks ahead, a summer wedding perhaps. Billy Idol with the White Wedding coming up and Fleetwood Mac next.
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2: Tonight, partly cloudy with a low around 59. Monday, sunny with a high near 76. Monday night, mostly clear with a low around 56. Tuesday, sunny with a high near 80. Tuesday night, a 40% chance of showers and thunderstorms before 1 a.m. with a low around 63. Wednesday, a 20% chance of showers and thunderstorms with a high near 86.
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0: The best of Wedded Bliss to you and yours. It's Billy Idol, White Wedding. Hey, stick around. More great music on the other side. A whole entourage of lyrical luminaries awaits you.
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Also, grab yourself a bagel or a donut, too. 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You deserve it.

0: 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Early Doobies, Bob Worthington here. Bon Jovi awaits you. 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

0: You give love a bad name. What's his name again? It's Bon Jovi. 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
3: Tonight, partly cloudy with a low around 59. Monday, sunny with a high near 76. Monday night, mostly clear with a low around 56. Tuesday, sunny with a high near 80. Tuesday night, a 40% chance of showers and thunderstorms before 1 a.m. with a low around 63. Wednesday, a 20% chance of showers and thunderstorms with a high near 86.
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0: Hey, I can't believe it already. Mid-June already, officially. 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
3: From ABC News, I'm Sherry Preston. The price of crude dropping overnight following word of a tentative peace deal between the United States and Iran, ending the war and reopening the Strait of Hormuz. Now, there are still a lot of things to be worked out, including the definitive state of Iran's nuclear program and whether others will go along.
4: Israel, not a party to this plan, struck Iran-backed Hezbollah targets in Beirut Sunday, nearly derailing negotiations. At least three people were killed, six others injured. Former Israeli senior military intelligence officer Avner Vilan telling us that he is doubtful Prime Minister Netanyahu would support the deal.
5: We've known the Iranians for many years. You don't really believe that the fact that they promised or they signed something is worth anything.
4: Karen Hua, ABC News, Washington.
3: President Trump, after celebrating his 80th birthday with a UFC cage match on the White House lawn, is now headed to the French Alps for the G7 summit. A large-scale Russian attack kills rescue personnel in Kharkiv, Ukraine overnight and sparks a fire at one of the country's most significant religious landmarks in Kyiv. Joining several other countries, Great Britain now says it will ban anyone under age 16 from social media. Prime Minister Keir Starmer asking why big tech is unwilling or unable to protect young people from their products.
6: I do not accept, and I will never accept, that you can't be both pro-tech and AI and at the same time say we must protect our children. In fact, when I look at the brilliance of the innovators in AI and tech, I know very well that it is possible to do both.
3: 12 people, 11 skydivers, and a pilot all killed when their plane went down in Butler, Missouri, about 65 miles south of Kansas City. The NTSB is investigating. More powerful storms in the Midwest over the weekend. Heavy rain in Omaha. Parts of Kansas saw golf ball-sized hail, and parts of the Northeast Ohio experienced winds of 70 miles an hour. This is ABC News.
7: From ABC News and Good Morning America, I'm Lori Bergamotto. Today's Brightly Moment is brought to you by Macy's. This Father's Day, we look back at one inspiring father and son duo.
8: Brought the idea to my dad to ride across the U.S.
9: Heck yeah. It's like a bucket list thing.
7: The pair started their 3,000-mile bike ride in Pacific City, Oregon, documenting the highlights of their days.
10: Now I are biking across the United States on this rough road on this beautiful day.
7: After 42 days on the road, biking up to 80 miles a day, both father and son found something even greater than the joy of adventure.
8: I feel like I know who my dad is better after this trip.
9: It was really amazing, and just to see the man he's turned into was real special.
7: Both dad and son agree the best part of the experience was being together. This Brightly Moment has been brought to you by Macy's. This Father's Day, let Macy's be your guide to gifting.
3: It's being called Albania's Flamingo Revolution. Thousands of people continuing their protests against a planned luxury development on an environmentally sensitive stretch of coastland. It's being developed by presidential son-in-law Jared Kushner and his wife, presidential daughter Ivanka Trump. Protesters are calling on the prime minister to resign, saying both he and the project are corrupt. Sunday was the final day of Joe Barbosa's mission to run every single street in the city of Chicago. ABC's Lizette Nunez is there with more on how it wrapped up.
11: It was nearly 2 years ago Joe Barbosa, the Brazilian native, took on the ambitious challenge.
12: I just finished running every single street in the city of Chicago.
11: The Chicago runner documented his journey on social media, where he spread kindness and positivity. Several people tagged along the way.
13: The mayor joined me, so he was biking, I was running.
11: Those who joined him on his final run say his journey has been inspiring.
14: I've been following him on Instagram for a little bit, and I wasn't really running before, but watching him run the city was kind of inspiring.
11: Barbosa plans on spending more time in the city that has embraced him.
3: The New York Knicks won the NBA Finals Saturday night, and last night,
15: one of the best teams in the regular season and a brilliant playoff performance.
3: The Carolina Hurricanes won the Stanley Cup Final. I'm Sherry Preston, ABC News.
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23: Tonight, partly cloudy with a low around 59. Monday, sunny with a high near 76. Monday night, mostly clear with a low around 56. Tuesday, sunny with a high near 80. Tuesday night, a 40% chance of showers and thunderstorms before 1 a.m. with a low around 63. Wednesday, a 20% chance of showers and thunderstorms with a high near 86.
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I saw a bunch of posts online yesterday. People thought Father's Day was yesterday. No, no, no. Father's Day coming up this coming Sunday. That is when we get the socks and underwear.

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0: The band is Lit and My Own Worst Enemy. Well, happy Monday. It's Chimp. Trust that you had a great weekend. You got some stuff taken care of out of the honeydew jar. Worked on that a little bit. Did you watch the World Cup soccer? I did as well. Pretty interesting. I love that USA-Paraguay match. That was great. Tried to watch some other soccer during the rest of the weekend, and I don't know. Picture I thought looked kind of funny. Whatever it was. I want to see the blades of grass. They got brand new grass. It just looked kind of, eh. Okay, thanks, Fox, for that. Let's see. Today is, just blame Fox. Today's June 15th, and first thing we always do at birthdays, if you're celebrating one today, happy birthday to you. If we missed you over the weekend, happy belated birthday. Trust that you had a great birthday weekend, and congrats to everybody who is celebrating an anniversary today. All right, the celebrity birthday book is open. Turn it right to the right page, and we see that turning 73 today, the Chinese leader, the president of China, Xi Jinping, is 73. Jim Belushi, 72 today. From the airplane movies, Julie Haggerty, 71. Helen Hunt is 63. Courtney Cox, 62. Rapper and filmmaker and former member of NWA, Ice Cube, 57. Doogie Howser is 53. Yeah, Neil Patrick Harris. And I did not know the name of their kid was Northwest. But yeah, celebrity kid. Daughter of Kim Kardashian and Kanye West, because that's right there on all the pages I go to. Northwest is 13 today.
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0: Time for our crazy studies of the day. I want to thank Steve for sending these in. It's Radio Guy Jim on Facebook. If you're a follower of my page, you can instant message me with the weird stuff that you find online. Two topics, four stories for you today. All right, here we go. The first one has to do with sleep, and they say that teenagers should get 8 to 10 hours of sleep per night. Helps recharge their batteries and gives the phones time to recharge too. Experts also say that infants should get up to about 16 hours of sleep per day. All right, second topic this morning has to do with marriage. They say that it's best to wait until your late 20s to get married. By that time, you've learned more about yourself, and you know exactly what qualities to look for in a good divorce attorney. No, not on the last part at all. The second part of that story, there's a new study out from it's called the General Social Survey. And the percentage of people who said that their marriage is very happy has slipped. It was 67% back in the late 80s. Now it's 61% as of 2024. Why has it slipped? They say the expectations for marriage have risen over time. People looking for a spouse for that intense emotional fulfillment, personal growth, and status, which can magnify disappointment when those expectations are not fully met.
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2: I'm Jeff Nally on the Cromwell Ag Radio Network. The USDA's World Agriculture Supply and Demand Estimates report showed little change from last month. The 2026-27 corn outlook virtually unchanged relative to last month. Fractionally higher beginning and ending stocks reflect mostly offsetting trade and domestic use changes from last year. Adjustments to imports, corn used for ethanol and exports. The season average farm price, it's unchanged at $4.40 a bushel. Soybean supply, use, and price projections all unchanged this month. The U.S. season average soybean price at $11.40 a bushel. U.S. wheat outlook projects smaller supplies and with no other changes to the balance sheet, lower ending stocks. Supplies reduced on decreased output as all wheat production is projected at 1.54 billion bushels. The all wheat yield dropped a half bushel to 47 bushels an acre. Season average farm price dropping 50 cents to an even $6 a bushel. The USDA's figure for wheat production would be the smallest wheat crop since 1965. As concerns grow over new rule screwworm, the Beef Checkoff is launching new resources to help producers identify, prevent, and respond to potential infestations. I'm Jeff Nally.
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4: Sunny to mostly sunny skies, comfortable humidity, highs generally in the upper 70s across western Kentucky. Clear, cool tonight, lows will dip into the mid-50s. Sunny to mostly sunny on Tuesday, a few scattered late afternoon thunderstorms, highs will be at 81. A few scattered storms Tuesday night, lows will dip to 62. Wednesday, partly to mostly sunny, breezy and warmer, highs at 88. I'm 14, First Alert, meteorologist Byron Douglas.
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3: From ABC News, I'm Sherry Preston. President Trump is touting it as a great deal, the agreement to end fighting with Iran and reopen the Strait of Hormuz. The president announcing on social media it will bring peace and security to the region. Here's ABC Chief Global Affairs Correspondent Martha Raddatz telling our daily podcast start here.
4: The strait will open quickly, but they will have to check for mines. But I think the thing to remember here is this is the very beginning. This is a memorandum of understanding between these two countries. President Trump has said, you know, they promise not to have a nuclear weapon, but they really have a long way to go on this.
3: The president now on his way to the G7 summit in the French Alps. The Iran deal expected to be discussed, as well as the war in Ukraine. Overnight, Russia targeted one of the most sacred religious sites in Ukraine, in the capital of Kyiv, setting it on fire. Flash flooding in Texas and driving hail in Kansas. The weather again the story in a lot of places this weekend.
5: Powerful storms pummeled parts of the Midwest over the weekend. Heavy rain coming down in Omaha, Nebraska. While parts of Kansas saw hail the size of golf balls. Winds up to 70 miles per hour, lashing

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Hey, American woman, get out of here. Guess who? Rob back with you. Happy Monday. It is 15th June. It is Retro Morning Show. My name is Rob. We're back, folks. Now, taking those birthdays. We'll tell you about that in a few moments. Right now, getting dizzy because we're at

0: 92.9 WVJS. Gonna run to you. Gonna run away from you. Rob here with you back on the Retro Morning Show, 617. Temperature 56. Kind of a cool one this morning. All kinds of great music on the way, information as well. Our update there brought to you by Gavin Roberts, the Kentucky Farm Bureau, located on Frederick at Owensboro. Call today for a quote. Yeah, like I said, 617, 56 degrees. Brand new week for birthdays. Birthday shout-outs on the way at 820. We wipe the slate clean of our entries for another drawing on Friday. A play card from our birthday sponsor. Yeah, they're awesome. They're Maui's Indoor Theme Park. Have you been there? We're talking family fun for everyone. It is awesome. The former location of the mall there, Town Square Mall. They have done great things. They're at Maui's Owensboro. Check them out on Facebook. You will be very impressed. Even more impressed when you walk in there. They won't charge you anything to come in and watch. You know, if you want to come in and be a part of the fun, maybe watch the kids or grandkids. It won't cost anything. It just costs, you know, just to play. So you can play some games and some rides and things like that. And I'm going to help you with that because I'll give you a play card on Friday. So make sure you tell us about the birthday people. You got somebody celebrating on the 15th of June? Let me know. My number 270-852-3789. That is the number. You can get me on Facebook there, WVJS Radio as well. Get them in here before 8:15. Got to put a deadline on it there, 8:15. We'll recite the birthdays on the air, recognize those folks as well as all the celebrities on the list today. We'll put the local people in the drawing on Friday for the play card from Maui's Indoor Theme Park. Then a whole lot more coming up. 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And of course, as you know, we're your home for NASCAR.
1: 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I'm Tim Cattelfamo. 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
4: Sunoco cans inject into the car, Bubba Wallace down and away.
3: All Sunoco fuel at the pump meets the same top tier standards as the fuel used in NASCAR. 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Sunoco, the official fuel of NASCAR.
1: Denny Hamlin picked up his third win in a row and his fourth overall in 2026 Sunday afternoon at Pocono Raceway. Hamlin spoke about his love for the Tricky Triangle in Victory Lane.
5: Oh, it's amazing. I mean, I just love coming here. And just when I come here yesterday morning, infield is packed. And it's like, man, they just do such a great job here at this racetrack of giving the fans such a great experience. And that's why it sells out. And it's why I love this racetrack, not only because of the wins, but obviously the fans and how passionate they are.
1: The race was moved up 2 hours due to rain showers forecasted for later in the day. It featured 17 lead changes, 5 caution flags, and an average speed of 136 miles per hour. Finishing in second behind Hamlin on Sunday was Tyler Reddick, with William Byron third, John Hunter Nemechek fourth, and Kyle Larson fifth. Tyler Reddick still holds on to the points lead, but only by a mere 19 markers over Denny Hamlin. Ryan Blaney, Chase Elliott, and Ty Gibbs are the three remaining drivers in the top five in the standings. The Cup Series now heads to sunny Southern California in San Diego to race on the United States Naval Base Coronado. The 75-lap race on the base begins on Sunday afternoon. And with the Monday Morning Race Recap on the Motor Racing Network, I'm Tim Cattelfamo.
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0: 92.9 WVJS station. Depend on for a better Monday. Yeah. Red Hot Chili Peppers in the omelet this morning. It actually doesn't sound bad, does it? Get you up and moving, I know that. 6:34. It is 56 degrees. Your update brought to you by Gavin Roberts, Kentucky Farm Bureau, right there on Frederick at Owensboro. Call today for a quote. Birthday list being populated as we speak. If you got somebody on your list celebrating today, 15th of June, let me know. 270-852-3789, my number. Also, get us on Facebook. A lot of people like to do it that way. WVJS Radio on Facebook. Got a post up there that you can conveniently just comment on if you want to and tell me who's celebrating today. Make sure you give me their name if you want. If Facebook is a little bit different, you don't have to give me your phone number. I can just write you back and say, hey, your person won. But if you'd like to, you can give me a phone number there. Not you know, for everybody to see. You can inbox us that. But, yeah, get them to me. Let me know who's celebrating, and they could win on Friday. Talking about that play card from Maui's Indoor Theme Park as we take a look at our WVJS weather. Byron Douglas says sunny, about 75 today. Tonight clear, 55. Sunny tomorrow, 81. Partly sunny, or partly cloudy, rather. Going to be sunny on Tuesday night. That'd be weird. About a 50% chance of a shower or thunderstorm, 63. Mostly sunny on Wednesday, a high around 88. Right now, 56. I'm Rob Nichols, and you're on the Retro Morning Show.
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Your greatest hits. Hey, play up. Baby, come back. I'm Rob Nichols, coming up on 6:45, looking at 56 degrees in Owensboro. 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Time to get up and get moving. I know it's Monday, I know it's slow going, but by golly, we got some jogging to do this morning. Now, if you are able and inclined to do so, some people have my philosophy. You don't run unless something's chasing you. Whatever you got to do, maybe walk really fast. Maybe up and down the hallway, around the corner, wherever you got to do. Time to get up and move it. It's Monday. It is a brand new week.

92.9 WVJS. It's Rob on the Retro Morning Show. Are you motivated now? Yeah, well, it's Monday. Maybe you're not completely motivated. Get you some coffee. Get ready for another one, folks. It is the Retro Morning Show. About 6:48. 12 minutes in front of 7. On the way at 7, we'll check out our WVJS news. Local news, ABC News on the way for you as well. A man is facing charges after attempting to break in to the Oklahoma County Detention Center. A deputy found the suspect, 32-year-old Jake Minervini Blue. That's the guy's name, Jake Minervini.

Carvini Blue digging a hole by the wall of the jail building recently. Minervini Blue said his girlfriend was inside. Well, there you go. But later changed the story to say he was trying to plant a flower. Oh, investigators say Minervini Blue had outstanding arrest warrants at a state. It was quickly taken into custody. I didn't have to go very far to put him in the pokey, I guess. Rob here with you on the Retro Morning Show. Get up and get moving. 92.9 WV.

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3: From ABC News, I'm Sherry Preston. President Trump is now on his way to the G7 summit in the French Alps, but before he took off, he posted on social media that a great deal has been reached with Iran that will end the fighting and open the Strait of Hormuz. ABC News Chief Global Affairs Correspondent Martha Raddatz comparing this to the deal in place before President Trump took office.
4: Wendy Sherman was one of the negotiators for President Obama's nuclear deal, the JCPOA, that President Trump threw out in 2018.
5: This probably will turn out somewhat similar. We're in a very different place, however, because we did not have virtually 1,000 pounds of 60% highly enriched uranium, which is quite concerning.
4: The JCPOA took 20 months to negotiate. The Trump team hopes the deal will be complete in 60 days.
3: That will be discussed at the G7 summit, as will the war in Ukraine. Russia striking one of the most significant religious sites in Ukraine overnight, setting it on fire. Heavy rain and widespread flooding in central Texas.
6: On Interstate 35 south of Waco, cars, trucks, and 18-wheelers were trapped in rising water.
7: I'm not kidding you, thought I was going to die out here.
6: Rick Smith's was one of them.
7: On the other side of this retaining wall is like an ocean.
6: First responders carried out rescues in waist-deep, fast-running water. The sheriff's office in McLennan County says no one was hurt. Jim Ryan, ABC News in Dallas-Fort Worth.
3: Severe weather in parts of the Midwest again on Sunday. The 11 skydivers and their pilot all killed when their plane went down south of Kansas City, Missouri Sunday. The NTSB is on the scene. Last time they won was 20 years ago.
8: The Carolina Hurricanes have won the Stanley Cup for the second time.
3: And they did it again. The Carolina Hurricanes beating the Vegas Golden Knights last night 3-0 in a shutout to take home the Stanley Cup. You're winning. Listening to ABC News.
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13: Reporting for Cromwell Media News, I'm Rob Nichols. Kentucky Wesleyan College President Dr. James Cousins will step down at the end of July, ending 5 years of leadership in Owensboro. The Board of Trustees is expected to meet in the coming days to name an interim president and outline the search for a college's 37th president. Board Chair Keith Sharber says Kentucky Wesleyan is positioned to move forward with confidence. The transition comes as the college advances new graduate programs, adds athletic teams, and prepares a redesigned undergraduate experience for fall of next year. Kentucky Senator Mitch McConnell's back in the hospital. A statement from McConnell's office says he was admitted on Sunday and is receiving excellent care. The reason for his hospitalization, his current condition, is still unknown. McConnell was also hospitalized earlier this year after experiencing flu-like symptoms. A policy change means Kentucky residents are no longer going to be permitted to purchase medical marijuana from out of state. Governor Andy Beshear shared an update last week saying he will stop issuing pardons for people who are getting cannabis from outside the Commonwealth on July 1st. The policy was put in place before medical marijuana was legalized. It is no longer needed because products can now be purchased in Kentucky by residents who qualify. Find news, sports, weather, and community events at OwensboroRadio.com. 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
16: Sunny to mostly sunny skies, comfortable humidity, highs generally in the upper 70s across western Kentucky. Clear, cool tonight, lows will dip into the mid-50s. Sunny to mostly sunny on Tuesday, a few scattered late afternoon thunderstorms, highs will be at 81. A few scattered storms Tuesday night, lows will dip to 62. Wednesday, partly to mostly sunny, breezy and warmer, highs at 88. I'm 14, First Alert, meteorologist Byron Douglas.
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For a better morning, I'm Rob Nichols, and you're on the Retro Morning Show. It is 7:09, 56 degrees in Owensboro. 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

0: 92.9 WVJS Station of Pendon for a better morning with Billy Joel. I'm Rob Nichols on the Retro Morning Show. Welcome in to a Monday, 7:17, 59 degrees. Your update from Gavin Roberts. Gavin Roberts, Kentucky Farm Bureau. Only on Frederick at Owens, where I'll give him a call for a free quote. 270-926-9600. Play rat and roach problem at an IRS office complex near Atlanta is keeping workers remote. The agency says employees at the Chamblee facility can telework while the sixth floor building is being cleaned and treated. The move follows a Thursday protest and a letter from the Georgia lawmakers who said the infestation had plagued the office for weeks. Workers say rats, droppings, and roaches were inside. Some employees got sick or left the job. The IRS says specialized pest control is being brought in. It is not said when workers can return. Or if that's anything like the bat problem we've got going on here. Just every once in a while, here come the bats. I'm not really sure why, but the Retro Morning Show with Rob. Don't forget birthdays. About an hour from now, we'll do the birthday shout-outs, our birthday club. The book is open. 270-852-3789 is the number. And it's sponsored by a great sponsor, a brand new, been open a very short time, Maui's Indoor Theme Park. The former Town Square Mall location. I've got a play card to give away on Friday, but you got to get those names in here for the birthdays. And today's the first day of the week. A brand new drawing, so we'll load them up this week and draw for that play card on Friday. 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

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I'm Rob Nichols, and you're on the Retro Morning Show. How you doing? 7:28, 59 degrees. Got our ag report from Jeff and Allie, the Cromwell Ag Radio Network on the way. 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

0: 92.9 WVJS with D-Light. Grooves in the heart. May want to see a cardiologist or something for that one. 7:32, about 28 minutes away from the hour of 8 o'clock on the way. Got a look at our WVJS Ag Report. Jeff Nally, the king of corn, comes to let you know what's going on with the news and numbers in the world of agriculture. That is on the way. 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I mean, they're going to be there for you. For the kids, for the any age, really, can have fun at Maui's. We'll talk more about them coming up. 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But right now, we need birthdays. Somebody you know celebrating today, the 15th of June, 270-852-3789. Look at our WVJS weather from Byron Douglas at 14 News. Sunny today, 75. Tonight, mostly clear, 55. Going to be sunny, 81 tomorrow. Tomorrow night, chance of rain moving in, about a 50% chance of a shower or thunderstorm. 63, then mostly sunny on Wednesday, a high of 87. Right now, 59.
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1: I'm Jeff Nally on the Cromwell Ag Radio Network. A proposal by the Environmental Protection Agency to increase renewable fuel blending requirements through 2027 is drawing strong reaction across the ag sector, boosting expectations for soybean oil demand. The proposal would raise the renewable fuel standard volumes and encourage greater use of biomass-based diesel and other renewable fuels. Reuters reported soybean oil futures climbing following the announcement as traders anticipate increased demand from biofuel producers. The American Soybean Association welcoming the proposal, saying stronger biofuel markets could create additional opportunity for soy growers. Livestock organizations, however, expressing concern that increased demand for soybean oil could contribute to higher feed costs. According to EPA documents, the agency expects the proposal to support domestic energy production while reducing greenhouse gas emissions. Industry analysts cite Bloomberg and Reuters, saying final blending requirements could significantly influence crop markets, renewable diesel investment, and feedstock demand over the next several years. The proposal, subject to public comment before becoming final. And U.S. Senator Mitch McConnell hospitalized yesterday in Washington. No pending cause was offered. I'm Jeff Nally.
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minutes away from the hour of 8 o'clock. Retro Morning Show coming to you from the Floor Concept Studio with news on the way shortly. We'll check out our WVJS news coming up. National and local. National from ABC, local headlines and weather. Right now, go out and take a big old deep breath. I'm going to make the mid-70s today for a high. 59 now. While you see a chance, take that thing. Steve Winwood, WVJS.

48, about 12 minutes away from the hour of 8 o'clock. 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Call today for your insurance update. We're checking the old bit list here. The iconic Today Show film critic Gene Shalit has died at the age of 100. Wow, the man known for his handle Bar Mustache. He had an interesting look. He also wore that bow tie. He was a full-time critic for more than four decades before retiring in 2010. His reviews were noted for being pun-filled

0: endearing him to millions of viewers. On Friday, his family said Shalit passed away peacefully after 100 years of amazing life. Rob here with you on the Retro Morning Show. 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
2: From ABC News, I'm Sherry Preston. President Trump is now on his way to the G7 summit in the French Alps, but before he took off, he posted on social media that a great deal has been reached with Iran that will end the fighting and open the Strait of Hormuz. ABC News Chief Global Affairs Correspondent Martha Raddatz comparing this to the deal in place before President Trump took office.
3: Wendy Sherman was one of the negotiators for President Obama's nuclear deal, the JCPOA, that President Trump threw out in 2018.
4: This probably will turn out somewhat similar. We're in a very different place, however, because we did not have virtually 1,000 pounds of 60% highly enriched uranium, which is quite concerning.
3: The JCPOA took 20 months to negotiate. The Trump team hopes the deal will be complete in 60 days.
2: That will be discussed at the G7 summit, as will the war in Ukraine. Russia striking one of the most significant religious sites in Ukraine overnight, setting it on fire. Heavy rain and widespread flooding in central Texas.
5: On Interstate 35 south of Waco, cars, trucks, and 18-wheelers were trapped in rising water.
6: I'm not kidding you, thought I was going to die out here.
5: Rick Smith's was one of them.
6: On the other side of this retaining wall is like an ocean.
5: First responders carried out rescues in waist-deep, fast-running water. The sheriff's office in McLennan County says no one was hurt. Jim Ryan, ABC News in Dallas-Fort Worth.
2: Severe weather in parts of the Midwest again on Sunday. The 11 skydivers and their pilot all killed when their plane went down south of Kansas City, Missouri Sunday. The NTSB is on the scene. Last time they won was 20 years ago.
7: The Carolina Hurricanes have won the Stanley Cup for the second time.
2: And they did it again. The Carolina Hurricanes beating the Vegas Golden Knights last night 3-0 in a shutout to take home the Stanley Cup. You're winning. Listening to ABC News.
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12: Reporting for Cromwell Media News, I'm Rob Nichols. Kentucky Wesleyan College President Dr. James Cousins will step down at the end of July, ending 5 years of leadership in Owensboro. The Board of Trustees is expected to meet in the coming days to name an interim president and outline the search for a college's 37th president. Board Chair Keith Sharber says Kentucky Wesleyan is positioned to move forward with confidence. The transition comes as the college advances new graduate programs, adds athletic teams, and prepares a redesigned undergraduate experience for fall of next year. Kentucky Senator Mitch McConnell's back in the hospital. A statement from McConnell's office says he was admitted on Sunday and is receiving excellent care. The reason for his hospitalization, his current condition, is still unknown. McConnell was also hospitalized earlier this year after experiencing flu-like symptoms. A policy change means Kentucky residents are no longer going to be permitted to purchase medical marijuana from out of state. Governor Andy Beshear shared an update last week saying he will stop issuing pardons for people who are getting cannabis from outside the Commonwealth on July 1st. The policy was put in place before medical marijuana was legalized. It is no longer needed because products can now be purchased in Kentucky by residents who qualify. Find news, sports, weather, and community events at OwensboroRadio.com. Reporting for Cromwell Media News, I'm Rob Nichols.
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15: Sunny to mostly sunny skies, comfortable humidity, highs generally in the upper 70s across western Kentucky. Clear, cool tonight, lows will dip into the mid-50s. Sunny to mostly sunny on Tuesday, a few scattered late afternoon thunderstorms, highs will be at 81. A few scattered storms Tuesday night, lows will dip to 62. Wednesday, partly to mostly sunny, breezy and warmer, highs at 88. I'm 14, First Alert, meteorologist Byron Douglas.
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92.9 WVJS. Good morning. Happy Monday. I'm Rob Nichols, and you're on the Retro Morning Show. Coming to you live in the Floor Concept Studio, 808. 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The book is open, but you better hurry. 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Very fun place to spend a little time. 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

0: birthday time. Looking at the birthday list today. Remember, you can always call in local birthdays. Those are the only people that get in the drawing. Yeah, the drawing is coming up on Friday from our sponsor for the birthday club, talking about Maui's Indoor Theme Park, 5000 Frederica, the Old Town Square Mall. What a place. Yeah, fun for everybody. And yes, they'll host your birthday party. And yes, they'll make it the most awesome thing in the world. Yeah. So be sure to talk to them about that. Find them on Facebook, Maui's Owensboro. But what we do is we give the birthdays, celebrity birthdays. Sometimes it's all we have. But when we do get the local birthdays, which are very appreciative when we do, we put them in the drawing for Friday. So if you have somebody celebrating this week, make sure you tell me about them. 270-852-3789. We ask that you do that every morning before 8:15. Or you can get me on Facebook, WVJS Radio. All right. Oh, yeah, a play card. It's given away on Friday. Got to make sure we tell you that part. Yeah. We'll give away a play card to Maui's on Friday, but the only people in the drawing are birthday people. So get them in here. All right, birthdays on the celebrity side for the 15th of June. They include Baseball Hall of Famer Billy Williams. Billy Williams is 88 years old. Made his debut in 1959 with the Chicago Cubs. Former NFL head coach Mike Holmgren is 78 years old. Former MLB outfielder and manager Dusty Baker is 77 years old today. Singer Steve Walsh, 75, of the group Kansas. Actor Jim Belushi, 72. Actress Julie Haggerty is 71 today. She has gotten into some great movies. My favorite, of course, is her appearance in Airplane. She was in that one and the sequel. Julie Haggerty, 71. She was also in movies like Freddy Got Fingered, What About Bob, and She's the Man, yeah. Baseball Hall of Fame infielder Wade Boggs, 68 years old. Academy Award-winning actress Helen Hunt is 63. Actress Courtney Cox is 62 years old today. Rapper and actor Ice Cube. Ice Cube is 57. Actress Leah Remini is 56. She was in King of Queens, played the wife in King of Queens. And I keep thinking she started back on, Saved by the Bell, I think, when she was young. Actor Neil Patrick Harris is 53, Doogie Howser. Wrestler Pamela Rose Martinez. Who is Pamela Rose Martinez? She's 37. She goes by the name Bailey in the WWE. Been there for years, since 2012. Northwest is 13, the daughter of reality star Kim Kardashian and rapper Kanye West. These famous people would have celebrated birthdays today. These are the birth anniversaries. Former First Lady Rachel Jackson, born 1767, wife of President Andrew Jackson. Grammy Award-winning composer David Rose, born 1910. He composed themes for A Holiday for Strings, The Red Skelton Show, Little House on the Prairie, and many others. Communist leader Yuri Andropov, born 1914. He was General Secretary of the Communist Party in the early 1980s. Actor Lash LaRue, born 1917. Several westerns he was in. Former New York Governor Mario Cuomo, born 1932. Other birthdays on the list include country singer Waylon Jennings, born 1937. Musician Harry Nilsson, born 1941. And actor Jim Varney. Ernest P. Worrell. Jim Varney, born 1949. In movies like Ernest Saves Christmas, Ernest Goes to Jail. He was born on this date again, 1949. Those are your birthdays brought to you by Maui's Indoor Theme Park. Make sure you get those local ones in this week to get them in the drawing on Friday. 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

0: 92.9, 93.3 WVJS. Mr. A song that was also kind of considered a prayer, too. It's a Kyrie. Rob here with you at 8:33. Look at it. 65 degrees in Owensboro. 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A reminder, don't forget, this week, another week of Let's Talk Racing, Wednesday night, 7 o'clock there from O'Brien's Bar and Grill, right there in West Louisville, Highway 815. 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Check out your WVJS weather. Sunny, high around 75 today. Tonight, mostly clear, down to 55. Sunny tomorrow, 81. Chance of rain moving in on Tuesday night, 50% chance of that. So maybe a thunderstorm, 63. Then back to mostly sunny on Wednesday, a high of 87. Right now, 65.
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2: Good morning. I'm Jeff Daly on the Cromwell Ag Radio Network. In the overnight, July corn down 4 3/4. July soybeans down 3 3/4. July Chicago wheat down 9 3/4 cents a bushel. On Friday, July corn was up a penny. July soy dropped a penny and a half. Soy, mild red winter, corn, and spring wheat basis were steady on Friday, while hard red winter wheat basis was stronger. The markets traded mostly lower on Friday. Soybean market pressured in part by bearish energy influence amid reports that a U.S. and Iran agreement on the horizon announced yesterday by President Trump. The deal, reportedly to be signed this Friday, includes an end to the U.S. blockade of Iran and Iran's reopening of the Strait of Hormuz. Beyond any Middle Eastern deal, the farm markets are under the thumb of a friendly crop season underway. Additionally, this week's weather remains friendly for corn and soybean crops across the Midwest. In the financials, the previous close Friday showed the Dow Jones Industrial Average up 353, the S&P up 37, the 10-year Treasury ending at 4.48. In the market today, the trade will be focused generally on any U.S.-Iran deal. Further details and crop condition reported later today. I'm Jeff Daly.
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92.9 WVJS Twin Spin from Daryl Hall and John Oates. The Procrastinator's theme song. I'll do it in a minute. Now, Rob here with you on the Retro Morning Show. And we got time for a third song in our Twin Spin, Plus One here on the Retro Morning Show. Coming up on 8:43, I can't go for that. 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

0: 92.9 WVJS. I can't go for that. No can do. Can't go for what? Unanswered questions of music. 847. 65 degrees at Owensboro. There's your update. Gavin Roberts, Kentucky Farm Bureau, located on Frederick at Owensboro. Call today for a quote. Rob of the Retro Morning Show at 9 o'clock news on the way. We'll check in with ABC coming up here at 9 o'clock, see what's happening. Another hour to go here of the Retro Morning Show. Don't forget birthdays. Missed them today, but you got a chance to get in the rest of the week. Don't forget our phone number in studio, 270-852-3789. All the birthday people called in during the week and put into Friday's drawing for a play card from Maui's Indoor Theme Park there at 5000 Frederica. So make sure you participate in that every weekday morning here on WVJS. Well, the cost of hosting a summer barbecue has jumped like everything else, yeah. According to a new released Wells Fargo Summer Barbecue Food Report, grilling for 10 people will set you back an average of $161. Or about $16 a person. The price of beef has soared by 14% this year. Chicken and pork products rose by 3%. Hot dogs are up 5%. Oh, my mercy, mercy. Report says ready-made sides are up 3% because of higher manufacturing wages being passed on to consumers. I guess even the tater salad's more expensive. Is anything sacred? We are the Retro Morning Show, 92.9 WVJS.
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92.9, 93.3 WVJS, a soft sell. There you go. Every time I say that, I have to play that sound. It is Rob on the Retro Morning Show. Happy Monday. 9:10, 65 degrees. 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

0: 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Depend on for a better Monday. I need something to help us get through. 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Retro Morning Show. It's 9:18 almost. 68 degrees. 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Call today for a quote from Gavin at KFB. Well, Carly Simon sharing new music. The singer recently released her new single called Howl. Also revealed that she'll be dropping a new album later this year. The upcoming record will mark Simon's first new album of original music in 18 years. It's called Comes in Waves. It's a deeply personal collection of 12 songs. It'll be out August 14th. Rob here with you on the Retro Morning Show. Happy Monday. 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

0: the Retro Morning Show. Having a good time, even though it's Monday. We don't care if it's Monday.
1: Oh, we don't.
0: 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Speaking of updates, is our weather forecast here from Byron Douglas at 14 WFIE. Sunny, 75 today. Tonight, mostly clear, down to 55. Tomorrow, sunny, high of 81. Chance of rain moving in tomorrow night, 50% chance of that. Low 63, mostly sunny on Wednesday, and a high of 87. Right now, 68.
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John Lennon and the Beatles with a single version of Revolution, one of three versions of that same song they recorded, the other two very bluesy and very different. My name is Haynes Johns, and up next, another iconic band with moves like Jagger that might be gearing up for their next tour. I'll have who and why they might be touring after Pearl Jam.

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0: Rico Casting and the Cars, the five-band band from Boston with their second top 10 hit, when you might think, peaked at number 7. Mahia changed genres, and this band has moves like Jagger. They should. It's the Rolling Stones, and they're gearing up possibly for their next tour. The word coming from Mick Jagger himself, talking with Willie Geist yesterday on the Sunday sit-down on the Today Show, and he said they might be touring next year in support of their 25th studio album called Foreign Tongues. Now, it doesn't come out until next month on the 10th, but he said, yep, he says, I'd love to go on tour. I really want to, and I'm ready to go. So even though he's 82 years young, he says, I don't think we're going to do shows this year, but hopefully we'll be doing some shows next year. Now, the last time they went on tour was a couple of years ago, the summer of 2024, in support of their most recent album, Hackney Diamonds. So he said, this album has a lot of different styles in it. He said, I believe there's something in there for everyone with the 14 tracks. Now, four of them were recorded during studio sessions for earlier albums, but these 10 new tracks that we just did for Foreign Tongues were written and recorded in the span of just 4 weeks. He said, you know, in earlier years, it used to take us months for us to generate an album that we're happy with, but now that we're all writing more on our own, we can come together and make music more quickly. But he says, I still feel nervous for every new album, and certainly so for this album. So you spent a lot of time on the album, and it's your baby. So you want to make sure that people take notice of what you've done and that your baby isn't ugly. End of quote from Mick Jagger. So we'll see what happened with that. But again, the new album, Foreign Tongues, coming out July 10th. But Mick Jagger certainly proof that age is just a number, since he's certainly not sitting still at all. Coming up, we jam out with Tom Petty and the Heartbreakers after the first hit and highest chart success for The Outfield.
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13: Sonoma, a spectacular setting for this race.
14: 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Unbelievable.
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7: Catch the ARCA Menards Series West at Sonoma Raceway, Friday, June 26th at 6:15 Eastern, live on the NASCAR Channel. For a third consecutive week, Denny Hamlin won the pole and went on to win the race in the NASCAR Cup Series, getting the win yesterday at the Pocono Raceway in Pennsylvania. Hamlin says he and crew chief Chris Gayle have been working on a lot of little things over the season's first half, and that the results of those little things speak for themselves.
16: Restarts have been a lot better over the last month, and you know we've gotten that a lot better. So we keep finding little areas where we need to improve and making them better, and this is what you get.
7: The win was his 8th at Pocono, and it comes just days after the 20th anniversary of his first Cup Series win, which also came at the Pocono Raceway. See the full results at MRN.com. I'm Kyle Rickey. 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

0: Owensboro's greatest hits, 92.9 WBJS with Tom Petty and the Heartbreakers jamming out on American Girl, the song they typically closed out their concerts with, their encore song. Well, hi, it's Haynes Johns on your Monday morning, inviting you to keep it here and keep up to date with the latest Cromwell Ag news and numbers with Jeff Nally and the Cromwell Ag Radio Network here on 92.9 and 93.3 WVJS. Up next, a 1-2 punch of hits. Men at Work with their first number one, after the band Kansas and their second hit with Owensboro's greatest hits, 92.9 and 93.3 WVJS.
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2: Good morning. I'm Jeff Nally on the Cromwell Ag Radio Network at the Chicago World Trade this morning. Corn futures are from a penny and a fraction to 2 and a fraction higher. The soybean market is a fraction to a penny and a fraction down, and wheat futures are only a fraction stronger. The idea is there's a memorandum of understanding that will end up with the opening of the Strait of Hormuz. The question is, will the Iranians live up to their end of the deal, or is this just another cat and mouse opportunity for them to extend the conflict? Even if the strait is open, it will take a longer period of time to stabilize the oil market, and certainly for fertilizer and other points that have been stalled with the closing of the strait. The market has seen reaction in crude oil prices. We're down another $4 to about $80 a barrel this morning. The biggest hit in the market has been in soybean oil, now between $1.28 and $1.43 lower. Soybean meal also down from 10 cents to 80 cents. Rice is lower. Cotton futures are mixed. Live cattle and feeder cattle are higher. Lean hogs are lower. July corn 2 1/4 higher, 415. December up a penny and a half at 441 3/4. July soybeans down a fraction, 1113 1/4. November down a penny and a fraction, 1130 3/4. July wheat up a penny at 585 1/2. Jeff Nally.
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2: From the Cromwell Weather Center, I'm Jeff Nally. Bright sunshine today with a high in the mid-70s and just a light wind. Tonight, mostly clear, low 55. Tomorrow, mostly sunny, just a slight chance of afternoon rain. Winds pick up. We'll see a high near 80. 50-50 chance of rain tomorrow night. Sunny Wednesday at 86. 60% chance of rain Wednesday night and an 80% chance of rain on Thursday.
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0: That's How We Met Men at Work, their first hit, and all the way to number one with Who Can It Be Now? Well, hi, it's Hades Johns. Thanks for asking. Happy Monday morning to you. All the way next, Frampton Comes Alive after Phil Collins and the Designated Driver song. And coming up next hour, the unique way this family of four, plus dogs, travels on their vacations. I'll have who and how the husband's hobby gave them more options coming up.
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A song that peaked at number 12 for Peter Frampton with Baby I Love Your Way, his second consecutive top 15 hit from that double album concert set, Frampton Comes Alive. Well, hi, it's Haynes Johns, and up next, the unique way this family of four travels on their vacations, Al Have Who, and how the husband's hobby gave them more options.

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It was What a Done for the Georgia Satellites with Keep Your Hands to Yourself. The peaked at number two, blocked at number one by Living on a Prayer from Bon Jovi, number one for 4 weeks. Well, hi, it's Haynes Johns, and here's the unique way this family of four, plus dogs, travels on their vacation. And the husband's hobby gave them more options for their family vacations when he became a private pilot. Now, Kayleen Morrow says that she and her husband Jeremy were able to buy their own small aircraft thanks to years of budgeting and financial trade-offs, like we all do. And the couple frequently travels by plane with their two children and dogs on their vacations or maybe just for breakfast somewhere. So she says a lot of people think that having your private plane, you're living a life of luxury, wealth, and lifestyle, but that's really not true. That's one of the biggest misconceptions about private aviation, that you don't have to be rich and own a plane. So we work really hard and sacrifice in other areas of our lives. But their aviation journey began back in 2021 when Jeremy decided he wanted to pursue his longtime dream of becoming a pilot. So before they did that, though, before he started flight school, they actually bought their own plane, a Cessna 172, which is a popular training aircraft often used by student pilots. That way they could reduce costs in the long run because they viewed that as a more practical option. If they had not bought that plane for his classes, just the lessons were $7,000, which included training and fuel. Otherwise, she said, we would have spent about $10,000 or $15,000 renting a plane in addition to that. So once he completed school, they sold that plane and bought a Cessna 210, which is a larger aircraft that typically seats six passengers, which is better accommodates their two kids and their two dogs. So she says, we can fly about 950 miles on a full tank of gas. So we can use that for our short vacations or just a quick trip there and back, which ordinarily would be a weekend trip or maybe at best a full day's trip driving. So we have that. But, you know, it really has allowed us to spend more time together and enjoy that feeling of being together above the clouds. And we're creating great memories with our kids. So good for them. The full interview in People Magazine, people.com. Up next for us, Bob Seger on his trip to the Hollywood Hills after Whitesnake and their second consecutive top five hit.

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3: Reporting for Cromwell Media News, I'm Rob Nichols. Kentucky Wesleyan College President Dr. James Cousins will step down at the end of July, ending 5 years of leadership in Owensboro. The Board of Trustees is expected to meet in the coming days to name an interim president and outline the search for a college's 37th president. Board Chair Keith Sharber says Kentucky Wesleyan is positioned to move forward with confidence. The transition comes as the college advances new graduate programs, adds athletic teams, and prepares a redesigned undergraduate experience for fall of next year. Kentucky Senator Mitch McConnell's back in the hospital. A statement from McConnell's office says he was admitted on Sunday and is receiving excellent care. The reason for his hospitalization, his current condition, is still unknown. McConnell was also hospitalized earlier this year after experiencing flu-like symptoms. A policy change means Kentucky residents are no longer going to be permitted to purchase medical marijuana from out of state. Governor Andy Beshear shared an update last week saying he will stop issuing pardons for people who are getting cannabis from outside the Commonwealth on July 1st. The policy was put in place before medical marijuana was legalized. It is no longer needed because products can now be purchased in Kentucky by residents who qualify. Find news, sports, weather, and community events at OwensboroRadio.com. 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
5: From the Cromwell Weather Center, I'm Jeff Nally. Bright sunshine today with a high in the mid-70s and just a light wind. Tonight, mostly clear, low 55. Tomorrow, mostly sunny, just a slight chance of afternoon rain. Winds pick up. We'll see a high near 80. 50-50 chance of rain tomorrow night. Sunny Wednesday at 86. 60% chance of rain Wednesday night and an 80% chance of rain on Thursday.
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A song that peaked at number 5 for Pat Benatar, her second consecutive top 5 hit with We Belong. My name is Haynes Johns, and up next, the golf course water hazard that trapped a runaway puppy. Yikes, I'll have who and how she was finally rescued after Semisonic.

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0: Pink Floyd getting their first number one, and it stayed there for 4 weeks with Another Brick in the Wall. Well, hi, it's Haynes Johns with the golf course water hazard that trapped a runaway puppy. Oopsie, but thankfully she was finally rescued. Happened in Westminster, Colorado, which is in the northwest part of Denver, about halfway between Denver and Boulder. So Luna is the brown and white pooch, and thankfully somebody saw her trapped in this deep water pond on the Highland Hills golf course. So the Westminster Police Department showed up, and they even posted their body cam footage of the rescue on their Facebook page. They found Luna soaking wet and clinging to the side of the pond. So it had like brick sides on this pond. It was not like an easy where you could like walk out and walk into it. It had definite sides, but unfortunately for Luna, it was deep all the way around. So they used a towel and leash to pull her to safety while continuing to reassure her with pats and kind words. The family had been searching for her actively because they lived near that golf course, as she had escaped through a gate in their backyard. So thankfully she was rescued and safely returned to her family. But wow, could have been much worse for little Luna. Don't do that. Bad girl, bad girl. All right, up next for us, another first number one, this one for the Goo Goo Dolls. Then the Fill in the Blank song from David Byrne and the Talking Heads.
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0: Owensboro's greatest hits, 92.9 WVJS, with David Byrne and the Talking Heads, their fourth hit, when And She Was peaked at number 33. Well, hi, it's Haynes Johns, and if you're looking to buy or sell a home, let Gail Niehaus with Solutions Real Estate Group help. 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Up next, a 1-2 punch of top five hits. The first for the band Tommy Two-Tone after Fleetwood Mac, and their second with more of Owensboro's greatest hits. 92.9 and 93.3 WVJS.
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2: I'm Jeff Nally on the Cromwell Ag Radio Network at the Chicago Board of Trade today. Corn, wheat, and soybean futures are stronger here at the noon hour, although we have seen crude oil prices fall to near $80 a barrel. Now, that's not the $70 a barrel that it was before the war with Iran broke out, but it's also not $120 a barrel either. We also reported by the CFTC last week that long positions in corn and in soybeans have been largely eliminated through the fall down at the end of last week. The weather hasn't changed either. Crops are still in good condition and moisture is expected. There's no particular threat to the size of the crop, at least at this particular juncture. The world is waiting to see if the Iranians will keep up their promises in this memorandum of understanding that's supposed to be signed on Friday. Soybean oil down with crude, but the losses have been pared 28 cents to 75 cents lower. Soybean meal from 50 cents up to 60 cents down. Rice is lower. Cotton futures are higher. October live cattle up $1.92 at $235.72. Feeders are higher. Lean hogs are lower. July corn up two at $4.14.75. December up a penny and a quarter at $4.41.5. July soybeans up 4.5, $11.18. November up 2.5, $11.34.5. July wheat up 2.75. I'm Jeff Nally.
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2: From the Cromwell Weather Center, I'm Jeff Nally. Bright sunshine today with a high in the mid-70s and just a light wind. Tonight, mostly clear, low 55. Tomorrow, mostly sunny, just a slight chance of afternoon rain. Winds pick up. We'll see a high near 80. 50-50 chance of rain tomorrow night. Sunny Wednesday at 86. 60% chance of rain Wednesday night and an 80% chance of rain on Thursday.
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0: It was one and done for the band Tommy Two Tone when Jenny peaked at number 4. Well, hi, it's Haynes Johns. Up next is the first top 15 hit for Supertramp after the second top 25 hit for Steve Perry and Journey. And coming up next hour, the high school senior with as many college acceptance letters as his graduating high school class size. I'll have who and where, plus the eye-popping scholarships amount awarded him coming up.
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3: From ABC News, I'm Michelle Franzen. World leaders gathering in the French Alps for this week's G7 summit. They'll meet for a working dinner first tonight. Earlier, President Trump met with France's leader and outlined a few details, he says, of the memo of understanding between the U.S. and Iran, saying it will likely be formalized and finalized Friday.
4: This is a very powerful document, and I want it to be released, so probably pretty soon. I would say sometime after Friday.
3: The president says the Strait of Hormuz will be reopened and vowed that Iran will not control the strait or charge a toll. ABC's Karen Travers has more from Geneva, Switzerland.
5: The deal, according to the president, would reopen the Strait of Hormuz and lift the U.S. blockade on Iranian ports, a return to the status quo before the war. It opens a 60-day window to negotiate the end of the war and Iran's nuclear program.
3: In Washington, D.C., workers say they've removed Donald Trump's name on the Kennedy Center after court battles, but a tarp is also covering John F. Kennedy's name.
5: The deal.
6: The Kennedy Center's executive director said in a sworn declaration Saturday that Cruz had removed President Trump's name from the facade. But tarp-draped scaffolding remains in front of the building, obscuring the letters that identify it as the John F. Kennedy Memorial Center for the Performing Arts. The center spokesperson says the tarp and scaffolding will remain in place as Cruz address maintenance needs of the marble and soffit panels on the building's front. It's unclear if that maintenance is related to the installation and removal of Trump's name. Officials haven't said how long the work might take. Stephen Portnoy, ABC News, Washington.
3: Fox Corporation announced it's agreed to buy streaming pioneer Roku, calling it a cash and stock deal worth an estimated $22 billion. That would include Fox taking over Roku's debt. The deal, if approved, will give Fox access to more than 100 million global households, along with Roku's channel and data. Fox and Roku, in a statement, say the combined company would become the third largest player in the U.S. by share of viewing. 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
7: From ABC News and Good Morning America, I'm Lori Bergamotto. Today's Brightly Moment is brought to you by Macy's. This Father's Day, we look back at one inspiring father and son duo.
8: Brought the idea to my dad to ride across the U.S.
9: Heck yeah. It's like a bucket list thing.
7: The pair started their 3,000-mile bike ride in Pacific City, Oregon, documenting the highlights of their days.
10: Now I'm biking across the United States on this rough road on this beautiful day.
7: After 42 days on the road, biking up to 80 miles a day, both father and son found something even greater than the joy of adventure.
8: I feel like I know who my dad is better after this trip.
9: It was really amazing, and just to see the man he's turned into was real special.
7: Both dad and son agree the best part of the experience was being together. This Brightly Moment has been brought to you by Macy's. This Father's Day, let Macy's be your guide to gifting.
3: Ukraine's president says Russian drones struck the Lavra Monastery in Kyiv, designated a UNESCO World Heritage Site, in the latest attack on the capital and civilian targets. At least 10 people were killed, Ukrainian officials say. Russia now claiming without evidence a U.S.-made Patriot air defense missile is to blame. ABC's Tom Sufi Burridge is at the foreign desk with more.
11: It is problematic for the Kremlin if, during one of their massive aerial bombardments, which are pretty routine now on the Ukrainian capital, with hundreds of drones flying in, one of the most holy sites, not just for Christians in Ukraine, but also Christians in Russia, has been very, very badly damaged. So the Russians have come out with their alternative narrative. We haven't just heard that from the Russian Ministry of Defense, but also from the Russian Foreign Ministry.
3: The United Kingdom is the latest country to ban TikTok, Instagram, Snapchat, and other social media from children under the age of 16.
12: Britain joins a growing global list in banning social media for young people under the age of 16. Prime Minister Keir Starmer asking why the owners of social media companies won't pass their own restrictions.
13: I do not accept, and I will never accept, that you can't be both pro-tech and AI and at the same time say we must protect our children.
12: While the tech companies argue such a blanket ban will drive kids into even more dangerous, unregulated parts of the internet, Starmer disagrees, calling the ban a big moment for Britain. Sherry Preston, ABC News.
3: I'm Michelle Franzen, ABC News.
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17: From the Cromwell Weather Center, I'm Jeff Nally. Bright sunshine today with a high in the mid-70s and just a light wind. Tonight, mostly clear, low 55. Tomorrow, mostly sunny, just a slight chance of afternoon rain. Winds pick up. We'll see a high near 80. 50-50 chance of rain tomorrow night. Sunny Wednesday at 86. 60% chance of rain Wednesday night and an 80% chance of rain on Thursday.
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A song that peaked at number 15 for Supertramp, their first top 15 hit with Give a Little Bit. Well, hi, it's Haynes Johns. Not a little bit here, a lot. A high school senior with as many college acceptance letters as his high school graduating class size. I'll have Who and Where, plus the eye-popping scholarship sent out awarded him after a lattice more.

0: Robert Palmer getting his first number one with Addicted to Love. Well, hi, it's Haynes Johns, and here's the high school senior that got as many college acceptance letters as his graduating class size and the eye-popping scholarships amount awarded him. We start with Patrick Pruitt, a senior, and he just graduated from Woodland High School in McDonough, Georgia, which is in the southeast part of Atlanta. Now, the College Board recommends that students apply to between 5 and 8 colleges. Well, Patrick didn't care about that, so he decided to take his shot at 270 schools. Wow, that's right. So his mom, Alicia Brantley, says he wanted to explore all his options. You think? So he used the Common App, which is to quickly apply to as many schools as he could. So he targeted institutions that offer an environmental science or similar major. So his first application took about a day to finish. But after 20 of them, he had developed a routine where he would come home from school, find more colleges, fill out forms, and his mom says he got most of the application fees waived. So he had an unweighted GPA of 3.8 and a weighted GPA of 4.2 because he had some advanced courses. Plus, he graduated in the top 10% of his class. So before long, they started getting acceptance letters. She said, pretty much every day, our mailbox was full of acceptance letters. So he got really inspired because he learned that Madison Crowell, a 2024 graduate, had applied to about 230 college acceptance letters. So he thought, well, I want to do that. And that person, Madison, had about $15 million in scholarships awarded her. Well, not Pruitt. No, he had 270 colleges he applied to, and 264 of those accepted him, and totaling scholarship amounts of $17 million. Wow. And get this, Dartmouth was his dream school. That's one of the 6 that denied his application. So anyway, he landed on going to Knox College, which is a liberal arts college in Galesburg, Illinois, about 200 miles southwest of Chicago. So congratulations. Wow. 264 acceptance letters and $17 million in scholarships. Way to go. Up next for us, the signature song for Donny Iris after Queen and their first number one.
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0: The signature song and highest chart success for Donny Iris with Aaliyah that peaked at number 26. Well, hi, it's Haynes Johns. Happy Monday to you and happy birthday today to the great Billy Williams. Baseball great, played left field for the Chicago Cubs. He turns 88 years young today. Mike Holmgren, coach for not only the Green Bay Packers, but also for the Seattle Seahawks. He turns 78. Dusty Baker, and Dusty, we trust you. I was in Chicago when he went to the Chicago Cubs. He turns 77, as does Russell Hitchcock, one of the singers for the band Air Supply. Xi Jinping, the Chinese premier, turning 73. Jim Belushi turning 72. There's something about Jim. Let's see, Julie Haggerty from the Airplane movie series, turning 71. Baseball great Wade Boggs for the Boston Red Sox. He played third base for them, turning 68. Helen Hunt from Mad About You and the Twister movie series, turned 63. Courtney Cox, of course, from Friends, turning 62. Leah Remini from The King of Queens, she turns 56. Neil Patrick Harris, turning 53. And Elizabeth Reaser, she played Esme Cullen in the Twilight movie series. She turns 50. If it's your birthday or anniversary, we wish you the best. Up next, we go flying with the Steve Miller Band after 38 Special and their first top 10 hit.
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4: From the Cromwell Weather Center, I'm Jeff Nally. Bright sunshine today with a high in the mid-70s and just a light wind. Tonight, mostly clear, low 55. Tomorrow, mostly sunny, just a slight chance of afternoon rain. Winds pick up. We'll see a high near 80. 50-50 chance of rain tomorrow night. Sunny Wednesday at 86. 60% chance of rain Wednesday night and an 80% chance of rain on Thursday.
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0: The Steve Miller Band with Fly Like an Eagle that peaked at number 2, title track to that album that gave them 3 consecutive top 15 hits. My name is Haynes Johns. Thank you for letting me be a part of your day. I hope the rest of your Monday goes smoothly. Keep it here, because I got lots more of your favorites on the way to sing along with, and I'll be back again tomorrow. But I have a challenge for you today. Be the reason somebody smiles today. Maybe somebody or somebody's smile today. It'll make them feel better, make you feel better too. Plus, it'll make a positive difference here in our community. Up next for us, a 1-2 punch of top 10 hits. The first for Foreigner, then the second for Styx.
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3: From ABC News, I'm Michelle Franzen. In the French Alps, world leaders meeting for the G7 summit. President Trump, earlier with France's leader, told reporters he believes terms of a peace deal between the U.S. and Iran will be finalized this Friday. The president expressing optimism. He says the deal will reopen the Strait of Hormuz and lead to a permanent ceasefire.
4: Hopefully it's going to be a good relationship and we're going to get along. And if we don't, we go back to where we started, but I don't think that's going to be necessary.
3: Israel's prime minister, meantime, announcing Israeli forces will remain in buffer zones created in southern Lebanon, Gaza, and Syria. Word of the peace deal sending prices for oil and gas lower. ABC's Christian Cordero has more.
5: For the first time since April, the average price of regular gas in the U.S. is below $4 per gallon at $3.99, according to Gas Buddy. That means filling up a mid-sized 18-gallon SUV costs about $72 today. That's down from $81 one month ago, but still well above the $53 it cost before the war began at the end of February.
3: California's Governor Gavin Newsom, in a social media post on X, says the Justice Department has launched an investigation into him and his wife. Newsom claims President Trump is, quote, coming after me because I'm considering running for president. He did not specify what the DOJ is allegedly investigating. In Missouri, the FAA and NTSB beginning their investigation of a deadly plane crash Sunday about an hour south of Kansas City shortly after takeoff. ABC's Matt Rivers is in Butler.
6: The Pacific Aerospace P-750 plane holding 11 passengers, all preparing to skydive. Shortly after takeoff, a city official says it appears the pilot may have been trying to make an emergency landing on a flat roadway nearby, but the plane stalled and crashed. The company operating the flight, Skydive Kansas City, saying in a statement, "Our deepest sympathies are with the families, friends, and loved ones of all who were lost."
3: On Wall Street, stocks are up this hour. 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
3: The FDA, medical professionals, and the company that makes Benadryl now warning teens and parents about the potentially dead risks that are posed by the TikTok challenge.
13: The viral dare posted to social media encourages young people to take up to 25 Benadryl tablets at once to achieve a euphoric high, even hallucinations. Richard Preston's daughter tried it last week.
14: She was perfectly fine Sunday. Within 24 hours, she's laying lifeless.
13: Hundreds of kids have been hospitalized after overdosing on the over-the-counter allergy medication. At least five have died since the TikTok challenge was first issued in 2020. Jim Ryan, ABC News.
3: The FIFA World Cup now in full swing with matches taking place in host countries, Mexico, Canada, and the U.S. After the first U.S. match in Los Angeles over the weekend, another U.S. city, Kansas City, is now preparing to host the World Cup matches this week. An incident, though, involving the English national soccer team and their equipment has led to a police investigation. The English soccer squad was making a cross-country trip from Florida to Missouri and had much of his equipment sent by truck that was stolen. Two truck drivers have been arrested and charged. A new way for the FBI to take on hackers. The agency has built a replica town where law enforcement officials will be trained by simulating real-world cyber attacks. The fake town is located in Alabama. There are homes, a hotel, a courthouse, and 200 servers. I'm Michelle Franzen, ABC News.
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18: From the Cromwell Weather Center, I'm Jeff Nally. Bright sunshine today with a high in the mid-70s and just a light wind. Tonight, mostly clear, low 55. Tomorrow, mostly sunny, just a slight chance of afternoon rain. Winds pick up. We'll see a high near 80. 50-50 chance of rain tomorrow night. Sunny Wednesday at 86. 60% chance of rain Wednesday night and an 80% chance of rain on Thursday.
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What a great song by Styx, and they're on tour, a double headlining tour with Chicago all this summer long. I'm Ken Cocker playing Styx as we get rolling here on a Monday, and we'll help you get past those Monday blahs, which are an unfortunate byproduct of working on Mondays. We're going to play some Blink 182 coming up here in just a little bit, so hang for that. We got some Toto on the way. And in just a second, Don Henley, and our usual features coming up, too, and that includes music headlines, born on dates of the lates and greats, and milestones and memories as well. All on the way, so hang with us.

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0: All the small things. That's Blink 182. I'm Ken Cocker. Well, did you read, maybe over the weekend or whenever, that Elon Musk is now the world's first trillionaire? That's because they had the initial public offering of SpaceX, his company, and a lot of people bought into it. I have a friend who bought $15 worth of stock, and that same day it went up to $17. He made $2,000. He's thrilled about that. I said, well, you could lose $2,000 on Monday. You never know. But it doesn't change the fact that Mr. Musk is now a trillionaire.
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0: All right, rock and roll still beating. It's Huey in the News on Owensboro's Greatest Hits, 92.9 WVJS. 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
2: Good afternoon. I'm Jeff Alley on the Cromwell Ag Radio Network at the Chicago Board of Trade. We finished stronger. Long positions washed out of the market last week. An idea of a deal between the U.S. and Iran that has already been electronically signed. Formal ceremony coming on Friday. The market anticipating whether Iran will live up to the deal or not. In the meantime, crude oil prices took a dive and commodity prices moved up today. And the product market, the one that did not move up, was soybean oil futures, were 14 cents to 39 cents lower, but those losses were paired on the day. Meal was higher today, rice was lower, cotton was higher. Live cattle in the October contracts up $3 to $36.80. Feeder cattle October 5.17 higher, $356.10. Lean hogs October $1.15 lower at $80.2200. July corn futures today gained 2¾, 4.15½. SEP up 2, 4.22¾. December up $0.01½ at 4.41¾. July soybeans up 5¾, 11.19¼. September up 4, 11.21¾. November up 2¾ at 11.34¾ a bushel. Wheat futures in the nearby July gained 5¼ at 5.89¾. The SEP's right behind in terms of volume of trade, up 4¾, $6.50. I'm Jeff Nally.
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2: From the Cromwell Weather Center, I'm Jeff Nally. Bright sunshine today with a high in the mid-70s and just a light wind. Tonight, mostly clear, low 55. Tomorrow, mostly sunny, just a slight chance of afternoon rain. Winds pick up. We'll see a high near 80. 50-50 chance of rain tomorrow night. Sunny Wednesday in 86. 60% chance of rain Wednesday night and an 80% chance of rain on Thursday.
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0: Aerosmith. Dude Looks Like a Lady. And in just a little bit, we got a great song coming your way from Creedence Clearwater Revival. I'm Ken Cocker. While we had the chance, though, thought we would take a look at music headlines and kind of see if there's anything that, I don't know, piques your interest about a particular artist or group that you happen to like a lot. Hey, the annual Farm Aid Benefit is coming up in Virginia Beach on September 26th, as always, hosted by Willie Nelson, Neil Young, Dave Matthews, and John Mellencamp. Songwriters Hall of Fame had their induction ceremony the other day, and Gene Simmons and Paul Stanley from Kiss were inducted, as well as John Fogerty, Kenny Loggins, and Alanis Morissette. And Robert Plant has added more dates to his U.S. tour for this year, and War is re-releasing their Greatest Hits album, which came out 50 years ago, and that's due on July 31. There's a look at the music headlines today.
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2: From ABC News, I'm Michelle Franzen. In the French Alps, President Trump is meeting with world leaders for the start of the G7 summit. Earlier, the president told reporters he thinks terms of a deal between the U.S. and Iran will be finalized later this week.
3: The deal's all signed, and the strait is already partially opened. As you know, they're doing a little hunting for a couple of mines that they've already found. But it's essentially ships are starting to go out. Now, on Friday, it'll be completely open.
2: The U.S. Navy today issuing a maritime advisory to ships, saying the U.S. blockade of Iranian ports will remain in effect until an agreement is formally complete. Prices for a barrel of crude began to drop today on word of a deal, and in the U.S., gas prices also dipping below $4 a gallon. California's Governor Gavin Newsom, in a social media post on X, says the Justice Department has launched an investigation into him and his wife. He didn't specify why. ABC's Alex Mallon has more on the possible probe.
4: This investigation is looking into Gavin Newsom's wife's taxes. It's really unclear whether prosecutors have amassed any evidence that would suggest that they're going to seek an indictment against Gavin Newsom or his wife. They've been trying to speak and subpoena people close to him, close to his wife, to dredge up, in his words, information that would lead them to potentially seek charges. And he is framing this as a campaign of retribution by President Trump.
2: In Southern California, officials at Edwards Air Force Base in a social media post announced emergency personnel are responding to a B-52 crash that happened shortly after takeoff this morning. The air base, located nearly 2 hours northeast of Los Angeles, the Air Force and NASA conduct test flights of new and developmental aircraft there. In Missouri, federal investigators beginning to collect evidence at the scene of the deadly skydiving plane crash Sunday outside Kansas City. The pilot, along with 11 skydivers, were killed when the plane went down shortly after takeoff. You're listening to ABC News.
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2: The New York Knicks riding high following Saturday's NBA championship win against the San Antonio Spurs. It is the first time in over 50 years the Knicks have held the title. New York City's Mayor Zoran Mamdani announcing that the Knicks will be honored with a ticker tape parade this Thursday. Mamdani also addressed pockets of violence and dozens of arrests following the Knicks win.
10: There were a select number of New Yorkers who celebrated in a way that was frankly unacceptable. It was not celebration, it was an excuse, whether it be to attack someone around them or to be violent, even towards our police officers.
2: The mayor says the city is taking every precaution to ensure the parade is safe. Dangerous heat unfolding across parts of western states.
11: The Central Valley of California, from Bakersfield up to Fresno, heat advisories right through today and tomorrow, temperatures around 100. How about Chico up to Redding? Highs up to 110 degrees, and the dangerous heat wave spreading into coastal areas of the Pacific Northwest. We're talking Medford all the way up to Seattle, really centered on Portland, Oregon. Extreme heat warnings there, 95 to 100. And temperatures at night, you don't get much relief, only falling down into the 60s and lower 70s. Meteorologist Jeff Smith, ABC News.
2: In New Jersey, Stafford Township Police investigating an incident as an ICE agent was attempting to make an arrest this morning. Authorities say the agent was struck by a suspect's vehicle and the ICE agent fired shots. The suspect fled in that vehicle and has not been located. Michelle Franzen, ABC News.
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18: From the Cromwell Weather Center, I'm Jeff Nally. Bright sunshine today with a high in the mid-70s and just a light wind. Tonight, mostly clear, low 55. Tomorrow, mostly sunny, just a slight chance of afternoon rain. Winds pick up. We'll see a high near 80. 50-50 chance of rain tomorrow night. Sunny Wednesday at 86. 60% chance of rain Wednesday night and an 80% chance of rain on Thursday.
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Hope your Monday's going good, and we're helping you get through those Monday blahs. It's Pearl Jam. I'm Ken Cocker with Pat Benatar coming your way in just a bit. We got some Survivor coming up, too. I believe it's the one from the Rocky movie, so hang on for that. And later on this hour, also, we're going to take a look at the born-on dates of the lates and greats. Right now, though, don't stand so close to me. It is the Police.

Farm News with Jeff Nally, Local News with Rob Nichols, and Owensboro's greatest hits all day. 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

0: Obviously, the episode of Seinfeld, remember, where George Steinbrenner comes into George Costanza's office. George is hiding under the desk, and Steinbrenner is humming and singing that song, Heartbreaker, Pat Benatar. Is on your favorite radio station as we do the Monday Cruise. And I don't know if you saw this or not, if you follow soccer. I normally don't, but the World Cup I do pay attention to. And the U.S. won big over Paraguay. And it was the first time in the history of the World Cup that the U.S. had scored four or more goals. The final was 4-1. Survivor, Black Crowes, they're coming right up.
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0: Hey, what a great song by the Black Crowes, Hard to Handle, it's called. And I'm Ken Cocker doing the cruise. We're going to play some great music from Journey coming your way in just a little bit. And got some Super Tramp on the docket as well. And a reminder for a lot of folks who may not know this or hadn't been paying enough attention, but for a lot of people, it's a four-day work week. You say, wait a minute, what's going on? It's not 4th of July yet. No. But it is Juneteenth, and that is the 19th of every June. And I think it's just only the 4th or the 5th year it's been celebrated, so a lot of people kind of, it's not ingrained in their brain yet. But it happens to fall on a Friday this year. So if you're a person who gets that day off, it's a four-day work week, thus a three-day weekend.
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2: Good afternoon. I'm Jeff Alley on the Cromwell Ag Radio Network at the Chicago Board of Trade. We finished stronger. Long positions washed out of the market last week. An idea of a deal between the U.S. and Iran that has already been electronically signed. Formal ceremony coming on Friday. The market anticipating whether Iran will live up to the deal or not. In the meantime, crude oil prices took a dive and commodity prices moved up today. And the product market, the one that did not move up, was soybean oil futures, were 14 cents to 39 cents lower, but those losses were paired on the day. Meal was higher today, rice was lower, cotton was higher. Live cattle in the October contracts up $3 to $36.80. Feeder cattle October 5.17 higher, $356.10. Lean hogs October $1.15 lower at $80.2200. July corn futures today gained 2 3/4, 4.15 1/2. SEP up 2, 4.22 3/4. December up 1 1/2 at 4.41 3/4. July soybeans up 5 3/4, 11.19 1/4. September up 4, 11.21 3/4. November up 2 3/4 at 11.34 3/4 a bushel. Wheat futures in the nearby July gained 5 1/4 at 5.89 3/4. The SEP's right behind in terms of volume of trade, up 4 3/4, $6.5. I'm Jeff Nally.
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2: From the Cromwell Weather Center, I'm Jeff Nally. Bright sunshine today with a high in the mid-70s and just a light wind. Tonight, mostly clear, low 55. Tomorrow, mostly sunny, just a slight chance of afternoon rain. Winds pick up. We'll see a high near 80. 50-50 chance of rain tomorrow night. Sunny Wednesday at 86. 60% chance of rain Wednesday night and an 80% chance of rain on Thursday.
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0: Don't Stop Believing is Journey, and we got Tom Petty from the album called Full Moon Fever, which came out in 1989, and that's coming your way in just a bit. But first, we're going to take a look at the born on dates of the lates and greats. There's quite a few. We'll get right to it here. Waylon Jennings, born in 1937. You may think of him as just a country artist, but he had pop hits like Luckenbach, Texas, and A Good Hearted Woman as well. Born in 37, died in 2002. Of course, he played with Buddy Holly. Hall of Fame baseball outfielder, mostly with the Chicago Cubs. Billy Williams is 88. Harry Nilsson, everybody's talking at me. Born 1941, he died in 1994. The younger brother of John, Jim Belushi, is celebrating. Been on a number of shows and in movies. He's 72. Wade Boggs, the Hall of Famer, is 68. He played mostly with Boston, but also with the Tampa Bay. Helen Hunt, what a great actress she is. I think of her in Twister and also Mad About You. And she was, as a young actress, was involved in a lot of shows. She was on the Mary Tyler Moore Show. I think she played Murray's child, if I'm not mistaken. She is 63 today. Courtney Cox from Friends is 61. Ice Cube's 57. And Neil Patrick Harris, always Doogie Howser, he is 53. There's a look at your born on dates of the lates and greats.
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3: Reporting for Cromwell Media News, I'm Rob Nichols. Kentucky Wesleyan College President Dr. James Cousins will step down at the end of July, ending 5 years of leadership in Owensboro. The Board of Trustees is expected to meet in the coming days to name an interim president and outline the search for a college's 37th president. Board Chair Keith Sharber says Kentucky Wesleyan is positioned to move forward with confidence. The transition comes as the college advances new graduate programs, adds athletic teams, and prepares a redesigned undergraduate experience for fall of next year. Kentucky Senator Mitch McConnell's back in the hospital. A statement from McConnell's office says he was admitted on Sunday and is receiving excellent care. The reason for his hospitalization, his current condition, is still unknown. McConnell was also hospitalized earlier this year after experiencing flu-like symptoms. A policy change means Kentucky residents are no longer going to be permitted to purchase medical marijuana from out of state. Governor Andy Beshear shared an update last week saying he will stop issuing pardons for people who are getting cannabis from outside the Commonwealth on July 1st. The policy was put in place before medical marijuana was legalized. It is no longer needed because products can now be purchased in Kentucky by residents who qualify. Find news, sports, weather, and community events at OwensboroRadio.com. 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
7: From the Cromwell Weather Center, I'm Jeff Nally. Bright sunshine today with a high in the mid-70s and just a light wind. Tonight, mostly clear, low 55. Tomorrow, mostly sunny, just a slight chance of afternoon rain. Winds pick up. We'll see a high near 80. 50-50 chance of rain tomorrow night. Sunny Wednesday at 86. 60% chance of rain Wednesday night and an 80% chance of rain on Thursday.
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What a great song. Most people associate it with 1977, but it actually came out, as did the album, late in 1976 from their very first LP. That's Boston. And More Than a Feeling. And this is Ken Cocker with a guy who's going into the Rock and Roll Hall of Fame later on this year. And he's touring with Susanna Hoffs from the Bangles. Billy Idol.

0: Got the Stone Temple Pilots on the Monday Cruise. Interstate love song. Poison from the album Open Up and Say Ah is going to come your way in a bit. We also got a great song by Queen on the docket. And before too long, I'll look at the milestones and memories for today. So you got a full show going on. We appreciate you listening. Thanks so much.
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2: From ABC News and Good Morning America, I'm Lori Bergamotto. Today's Brightly Moment is brought to you by Macy's. 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

0: Well, because of the political incorrectness of the title, they don't do that in concert very often anymore. 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
10: From the Cromwell Weather Center, I'm Jeff Daly. Bright sunshine today with a high in the mid-70s and just a light wind. Tonight, mostly clear, low 55. Tomorrow, mostly sunny, just a slight chance of afternoon rain. Winds pick up. We'll see a high near 80. 50-50 chance of rain tomorrow night. Sunny Wednesday at 86. 60% chance of rain Wednesday night and an 80% chance of rain on Thursday.
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0: Well, it's hard to believe, and when I tell you this, you're not going to believe it, but that album is almost 50 years old. Hotel California. And a little old band from Texas coming your way here in just a bit. Let's look at the milestones and memories for this halfway point of June, June 15th. 1960, a great movie called The Apartment, starring Jack Lemmon and Shirley MacLaine, was released on this day. Bob Dylan recorded the single Like a Rolling Stone in 1965, The Dirty Dozen. Remember that movie? My dad loved that movie. 1967, it was released. Charles Bronson, Lee Marvin, Ernest Borgnine, many others. All the President's Men, not the movie, but the book, was released on this day in 1974. Bob Woodward, Carl Bernstein were the authors. John Denver's album Back Home Again in 1974 was released on this day, and that went to number one. Here's one for you. 1976, a game at the Houston Astrodome was rained out. How was that possible? Was there a leak in the roof? No, that wasn't the problem. Heavy rain in the Houston area made the streets flooded. The umpires and the visiting team could not get to the game. 1986, the Conspiracy of Hope tour ended with a big concert at Giants Stadium in New York, in New Jersey, I should say. U2 was there, Sting, Joan Baez, Peter Gabriel, Joni Mitchell, and I wouldn't want to miss Yoko Ono. She was on hand as well. 2005, Batman Begins, starring Christian Bale and Michael Caine, had its premiere on this date 21 years ago. And there you have a look-see at the milestones and memories for today.
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3: Reporting for Cromwell Media News, I'm Rob Nichols. Kentucky Wesleyan College President Dr. James Cousins will step down at the end of July, ending 5 years of leadership in Owensboro. The Board of Trustees is expected to meet in the coming days to name an interim president and outline the search for a college's 37th president. Board Chair Keith Sharber says Kentucky Wesleyan is positioned to move forward with confidence. The transition comes as the college advances new graduate programs, adds athletic teams, and prepares a redesigned undergraduate experience for fall of next year. Kentucky Senator Mitch McConnell's back in the hospital. A statement from McConnell's office says he was admitted on Sunday and is receiving excellent care. The reason for his hospitalization and his current condition is still unknown. McConnell was also hospitalized earlier this year after experiencing flu-like symptoms. A policy change means Kentucky residents are no longer going to be permitted to purchase medical marijuana from out of state. Governor Andy Beshear shared an update last week saying he will stop issuing pardons for people who are getting cannabis from outside the Commonwealth on July 1st. The policy was put in place before medical marijuana was legalized. It is no longer needed because products can now be purchased in Kentucky by residents who qualify. Find news, sports, weather, and community events at OwensboroRadio.com. Reporting for Cromwell Media News, I'm Rob Nichols.
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6: From the Cromwell Weather Center, I'm Jeff Nally. Bright sunshine today with a high in the mid-70s and just a light wind. Tonight, mostly clear, low 55. Tomorrow, mostly sunny, just a slight chance of afternoon rain. Winds pick up. We'll see a high near 80. 50-50 chance of rain tomorrow night. Sunny Wednesday at 86. 60% chance of rain Wednesday night and an 80% chance of rain on Thursday.
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And that was his first solo hit back in 1971 after he left Faces, Rod Stewart. And Maggie May, now 81 years old. I'm Ken Cocker. We're going to play some Lenny Kravitz coming your way in just a little bit. And we got the Police coming up as well. We're going to take a look at music headlines and play great music like the Wild-Eyed Southern Boys. Here's 30.

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0: Yeah. Oh, what a great song by Lenny Kravitz. And Fly Away is Ken Cocker on the cruise. We appreciate you being along and making your Monday blahs just a little bit better around these parts. Did you hear about Elon Musk becoming the first, this on Friday, becoming the first trillionaire in history? Trillionaire. Can you imagine? That's because of the initial public offering of SpaceX, and he raised a lot of money. He plans on building colonies on the moon and Mars. He got big plans. My friend invested $15,000, ended up with $17,000 at the end of the day, made $2,000. That's not bad for a day's work, but like I told him, that could you better grab it now because that could change. Steppenwolf and the police are coming up.
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0: Why don't you come with me, little girl, on a magic carpet ride? I was like, I don't know, eighth grade maybe, freshman, whenever that song came out. It might have been seventh grade, I don't remember. But I said that to a girl, and she just looked at me and said, no. Coming up in just a bit, we got some John Mellencamp to play for you. And we're going to check the born-on dates of the lates and greats. Don't go nowhere.
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5: For the overnight hours, clear with a low of 57. On Tuesday, morning sunshine, then some scattered or isolated thunderstorms in the afternoon, a high of 82. Partly cloudy on Tuesday night with a low of 60. And on Wednesday, we will have a partly cloudy and warmer, a high of 88, with showers and thunderstorms moving in late. I'm Chief Meteorologist Jeff Lyons with your 14 First Alert forecast.
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0: I'm a loser, baby. That's Beck. Playing some Aerosmith here in just a little while. I'm Ken Cocker. We appreciate you being along for the ride. And while we had an opportunity, I thought we would go ahead and check music headlines and kind of see if there's anything that, piques your interest about a particular artist or group that you happen to like a lot. And we're going to start with hitting bookstores on December 1 with the Beatles' Mal Evans Illustrated Journey. From the archives of Mal Evans, who was their longtime manager. Full version of Pink Floyd's Pigs on the Wing is now available via digital outlets and on YouTube. Kiss going to release a brand new book on October 27th, Kiss Destroyer, it's called, about the making of the legendary album. And as I mentioned earlier, Stevie Nicks has donated $3 million to University of Southern California's medical school to recognize the doctors and staff that helped care for her voice through all these years. And there you have a look-see at the music headlines today.
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3: Reporting for Cromwell Media News, I'm Rob Nichols. Kentucky Wesleyan College President Dr. James Cousins will step down at the end of July, ending 5 years of leadership in Owensboro. The Board of Trustees is expected to meet in the coming days to name an interim president and outline the search for a college's 37th president. Board Chair Keith Sharber says Kentucky Wesleyan is positioned to move forward with confidence. The transition comes as the college advances new graduate programs, adds athletic teams, and prepares a redesigned undergraduate experience for fall of next year. Kentucky Senator Mitch McConnell's back in the hospital. A statement from McConnell's office says he was admitted on Sunday and is receiving excellent care. The reason for his hospitalization, his current condition, is still unknown. McConnell was also hospitalized earlier this year after experiencing flu-like symptoms. A policy change means Kentucky residents are no longer going to be permitted to purchase medical marijuana from out of state. Governor Andy Beshear shared an update last week saying he will stop issuing pardons for people who are getting cannabis from outside the Commonwealth on July 1st. The policy was put in place before medical marijuana was legalized. It is no longer needed because products can now be purchased in Kentucky by residents who qualify. Find news, sports, weather, and community events at OwensboroRadio.com. 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
5: For the overnight hours, clear with a low of 57. On Tuesday, morning sunshine, then some scattered or isolated thunderstorms in the afternoon, a high of 82. Partly cloudy on Tuesday night with a low of 60. And on Wednesday, we will have a partly cloudy and warmer, a high of 88, with showers and thunderstorms moving in late. I'm Chief Meteorologist Jeff Lyons with your 14 First Alert Forecast.
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Good song by Def Leppard, Hysteria. Coming up in just a bit, we're going to have the Born on Dates of the Lakes and Grids for you as we have the Monday cruise around these parts. I'm Ken Cocker on the, Sirius XM. Green Day has their own channel. Did you know that? So if you're a fan of theirs, you may want to check that out. I think it's Idiot's Channel or something. I don't recall. Anyway, here is Green Day and the original playoff song from American Idol back when Randy and Simon and Paula were in charge of the

0: Wanted Dead or Alive is Bon Jovi. Smash Mouth coming up in a bit. Hey, while we're talking about Bon Jovi, they're back on tour after 4 years. It was, what, 3 years ago that John Bon Jovi had vocal cord surgery? I think they wrapped it, so obviously he's doing better. And boy, that's certainly good news.
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3: Denny Hamlin's crew chief Chris Gayle is no doubt happy that the Joe Gibbs Racing No. 11 team was able to capture their third NASCAR Cup Series victory in a row Sunday at Pocono Raceway. For Gayle, however, success is not measured by wins alone.
10: We try to focus less on the results right now, right? 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They take care of themselves. But if you only decide how well you're doing based on the result only, you leave here devastated week in and week out. But if you base that in how well is the team functioning? Are we doing things better simulator? Are we making better decisions on the front side, regardless of what might happen with the outcome? Then you can build on things.
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0: 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We're going back to 1979. A guy wrote a song about his girlfriend, Sharona. It's coming up.
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5: For the overnight hours, clear with a low of 57. On Tuesday, morning sunshine, then some scattered or isolated thunderstorms in the afternoon, a high of 82. Partly cloudy on Tuesday night with a low of 60. And on Wednesday, we will have a partly cloudy and warmer, a high of 88, with showers and thunderstorms moving in late. I'm Chief Meteorologist Jeff Lyons with your 14 First Alert Forecast.
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0: Greg King Band and the breakup song. I'm Ken Conker. That's going to wrap it for me. Little old band from Rockford, Illinois. Cheap Trick is coming your way in a bit. I've enjoyed our Monday together. Hope we helped you get over the Monday blahs, and we're going to do it all over again tomorrow. Same time, same station. We'll look for you then. Thanks so much for listening. Hang tough. Be cool. We'll catch you on Tuesday.
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